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3: Now your Hill Country weather. I'm meteorologist Scott Cook. Lows down to 73 degrees overnight. Skies will be clear with a light breeze out of the southeast. Highs will be reaching up to 97 degrees for our Saturday afternoon. It's going to feel closer to 101 degrees with sunny skies throughout the day and a light breeze out of the southeast. Lows back down to 73 degrees Saturday night. We'll stay mostly clear. Then sunny skies for our Sunday afternoon. Our highs will reach back up to 97 degrees with a light breeze out of the southeast.
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1: Now your Hill Country weather. I'm meteorologist Scott Cook. Lows down to 73 degrees overnight. Skies will be clear with a light breeze out of the southeast. Highs will be reaching up to 97 degrees for our Saturday afternoon. It's going to feel closer to 101 degrees with sunny skies throughout the day and a light breeze out of the southeast. Lows back down to 73 degrees Saturday night. Will stay mostly clear. Then sunny skies for our Sunday afternoon. Our highs will reach back up to 97 degrees with a light breeze out of the southeast.
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be positive and work our way through this. 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
6: Now your Hill Country weather. I'm meteorologist Scott Cook. Lows down to 73 degrees overnight. Skies will be clear with a light breeze out of the southeast. Highs will be reaching up to 97 degrees for our Saturday afternoon. It's going to feel closer to 101 degrees with sunny skies throughout the day and a light breeze out of the southeast. Lows back down to 73 degrees Saturday night will stay mostly clear. Then sunny skies for our Sunday afternoon. Our highs will reach back up to 97 degrees with a light breeze out of the southeast.
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Like Pelican Stein, like Black Label, Budweiser, Miller, Mickey's, Molson, Ziggy Pearl, and a Beast Fat Tire, and Pizza Wicked Hell, what the heck?

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4: Now your Hill Country weather. I'm meteorologist Scott Cook. Lows down to 73 degrees overnight. Skies will be clear with a light breeze out of the southeast. Highs will be reaching up to 97 degrees for our Saturday afternoon. It's going to feel closer to 101 degrees with sunny skies throughout the day and a light breeze out of the southeast. Lows back down to 73 degrees Saturday night. Will stay mostly clear. Then sunny skies for our Sunday afternoon. Our highs will reach back up to 97 degrees with a light breeze out of the southeast.
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5: Now your Hill Country weather. I'm meteorologist Scott Cook. Lows down to 73 degrees overnight. Skies will be clear with a light breeze out of the southeast. Highs will be reaching up to 97 degrees for our Saturday afternoon. It's going to feel closer to 101 degrees with sunny skies throughout the day and a light breeze out of the southeast. Lows back down to 73 degrees Saturday night. Will stay mostly clear. Then sunny skies for our Sunday afternoon. Our highs will reach back up to 97 degrees with a light breeze out of the southeast.
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1: 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Inside, in a place that isn't first seen, you'll find the 1892 Wine Room. 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
3: Now your Hill Country weather. I'm meteorologist Scott Cook. Lows down to 73 degrees overnight. Skies will be clear with a light breeze out of the southeast. Highs will be reaching up to 97 degrees for our Saturday afternoon. It's going to feel closer to 101 degrees with sunny skies throughout the day and a light breeze out of the southeast. Lows back down to 73 degrees Saturday night. Will stay mostly clear. Then sunny skies for our Sunday afternoon. Our highs will reach back up to 97 degrees with a light breeze out of the southeast.
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5: Now your Hill Country weather. I'm meteorologist Scott Cook. Lows down to 73 degrees overnight. Skies will be clear with a light breeze out of the southeast. Highs will be reaching up to 97 degrees for our Saturday afternoon. It's going to feel closer to 101 degrees with sunny skies throughout the day and a light breeze out of the southeast. Lows back down to 73 degrees Saturday night will stay mostly clear. Then sunny skies for our Sunday afternoon. Our highs will reach back up to 97 degrees with a light breeze out of the southeast.
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3: Now your Hill Country weather. I'm meteorologist Scott Cook. Lows down to 73 degrees overnight. Skies will be clear with a light breeze out of the southeast. Highs will be reaching up to 97 degrees for our Saturday afternoon. It's going to feel closer to 101 degrees with sunny skies throughout the day and a light breeze out of the southeast. Lows back down to 73 degrees Saturday night. Will stay mostly clear. Then sunny skies for our Sunday afternoon. Our highs will reach back up to 97 degrees with a light breeze out of the southeast.
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3: Now your Hill Country weather. I'm meteorologist Scott Cook. Lows down to 73 degrees overnight. Skies will be clear with a light breeze out of the southeast. Highs will be reaching up to 97 degrees for our Saturday afternoon. It's going to feel closer to 101 degrees with sunny skies throughout the day and a light breeze out of the southeast. Lows back down to 73 degrees Saturday night. We'll stay mostly clear. Then sunny skies for our Sunday afternoon. Our highs will reach back up to 97 degrees with a light breeze out of the southeast.
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1: Good morning. Now your Hill Country weather. I'm staff meteorologist James Cuffington. Partly cloudy skies, hot for every Saturday, maybe an isolated afternoon thunderstorm, the high in the mid-90s. Southeast winds 10 to 20 miles per hour. Clear skies, humid tonight, falling into the lower 70s. Southeast winds 10 to 15. Mostly sunny and hot, slight chance of a thunderstorm Sunday, the high in the upper 90s. Partly cloudy, breezy for Monday, highs in the upper 90s.
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3: 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Various crop harvests continue across Texas, while crops still months from harvest are in desperate need of rainfall in the hot days of August. Here's more.
4: August is here and it's cotton harvest time in the Coastal Bend area of South Texas. This is Harvey Buring reporting from the Corpus Christi area.
5: Corn harvest is underway in the Central Texas Blacklands. This is Dr. Shane McClellan, and I'll have more from Waco.
6: This is Jim Hearn in San Antonio. Rivers in South Texas are starting to get back to normal. Haze over Texas, the result of wildfires in Canada. We'll have those stories and more in today's report.
7: This is James Duncan, and in East Texas right now, it seems like we go from feast or famine, but should I say rain to no rain.
3: In the Coastal Bend of Texas, the grain harvest is wrapping up, while the cotton harvest is just beginning. Harvey Buring has more from the region.
4: Well, the hot, dry weather conditions during the month of July here in the Coastal Bend has been great for harvesting of our grain, sorghum, and cotton crops, and those conditions have allowed the early planted cotton crop to also make some great progress, maturing those top bolls on the plant and getting it to respond to the applications of harvest aid chemicals. And harvest time is here. An August outlook for weather conditions show that we'll continue to have some of those hot and sunny dog days, and that will make it great for cotton harvesting here in the Coastal Bend. Of course, our farmers have had more than their share of challenges this year with the extreme dry soil conditions during planting. Those poor moisture conditions resulted in about a six-week period where cotton and our grain crops were planted. That also was followed by some well-welcomed rainfall that occurred during the months of April, May, and throughout June. And for cotton that doesn't like to be in standing water, many of the poorly drained cotton fields did see some conditions that reduced growth and stunted some of the plants, but those well-drained fields that were highly fertilized responded excellent, and they've set a tremendous crop of dryland cotton in many of those fields. With that said, it's going to be a highly variable cotton crop. Many fields will have difficulty making more than a bale to a bale and a quarter in those locations with poor drainage, but those fields that were fertilized and had good drainage will see some excellent yield potential. And our cotton farmers here in the Coastal Bend are certainly hoping that the weather conditions will remain favorable during the month of August, and they'll be able to wrap up cotton harvest before the 1st of September. Reporting from the Coastal Bend area for Farm Bureau Roundup, this has been Harvey Buring.
3: Now to the Central Texas Blacklands, where corn yields are good and the sorghum harvest is in its early stages. Dr. Shane McClellan reports from Waco.
5: It is hot and dry in Central Texas, and that's to be expected as we are in the month of August. It is early in August, and we have not had any rainfall yet, but our average expected rainfall for the month of August is 2.3 inches. The short-range forecast does not have much moisture predicted. We did have a cold front move through Central Texas Blackland region the first weekend of August, so our daytime temperatures are expected to be cooler, which means it'll be in the high 90s and not 100. Grain sorghum and corn harvests are well underway in our area. Yields on corn harvest are good. They range from about 180 bushels to 100 bushels. Location and moisture received are big factors on our corn yield this year. The scattered rains that we've had in the spring and early summer really did affect our corn yield. Some areas did not receive as much rain, while others received the perfect amount. And then on the other end, some received too much rain. We have not harvested our replicated corn hybrid trial yet, but we did harvest the replicated grain sorghum trial in McLennan County. Yields were excellent in the grain sorghum plot. The average was over 7,000 pounds. The winning grain sorghum variety averaged 8,220 pounds across the replicated plot. Our early planted cotton has bolls opening, though summer rains probably are going to allow our current cotton crop to support the heavy fruit load. Pest issues in cotton are slowing down, but there's still some stink bug damage that you can find out in cotton field. Our livestock pasture grasses have dried down considerably with these high daytime temperatures. We still have some producers cutting hay, and I'm getting about 3 to 4 phone calls a week from producers that are finding the pasture mealybug in their hay fields. Our local cattle market remains very strong at local sale barns. Until next time, this has been Dr. Shane McClellan from Waco with the Texas Farm Bureau Roundup.
3: In South Texas, the rivers that overflowed from the early July heavy rainfall have recessed into their banks. In San Antonio, Jim Hearn reports on that and on the harvest and irrigation of crops in the Rio Grande Valley.
6: Temperatures are near triple digits across a good bit of the South Texas area, and only spotty showers in just a few locations. Rivers are now starting to move out of flood stage throughout the area, as flood water is now moving now down to Choke Canyon Reservoir and Lake Corpus Christi. The Nueces River was as much as 2 miles wide during that flood, and that water now moving into Lake Corpus Christi has showed a 5-foot increase in elevation. Water from the Frio River now moving into Choke Canyon Reservoir, also showing a 5-foot rise in elevation. Much of the Rio Grande Valley has been baking under the extreme summer heat. Temperatures above 100 degrees now very common. No rain is still in sight. The dry weather, though, is making excellent harvesting weather for cotton, and some of the best yields I've ever heard of, 4 bales plus, are being reported. Now, it is needed because the price of cotton has been pretty low. Citrus continues to size up. Irrigation crews are working on a 3-week cycle and will continue that cycle to keep that fruit growing and the groves wet, harvesting though still months away. Much of Texas continues to be experiencing hazy conditions, and that's due, believe it or not, to Canadian wildfires. Air quality has not been affected yet, but it could hamper folks with some type of breathing issues. Screw worm cases total at least 44 currently. The site we mentioned previously in Starr County is still active. Most cases have been still reported in cattle, sheep, and goats. The USDA announced that Douglas, Arizona port will reopen to Mexican livestock from the state of Sonora because it is basically considered a low-risk zone. A new $25 million sterile fly facility is now to be built in Arizona. For Farm Bureau Roundup, this is Jim Hearn in San Antonio.
3: To the South Plains of West Texas for this report with Eddie Griffiths. And Eddie, it's been hot and dry out in your region. And have you finally gotten any, at least some rain, spotty rain?
8: Yeah, we finally got some rain in locations that we haven't had any rain, Tom. Really good rain. I mean, it hadn't rained there south of Petersburg, I don't know, 6 to 8 months. And finally got an inch of rain there. So that was really, really nice. But it was hit and miss. I mean, there's still locations that didn't get showers, but you know, as far as the crop is concerned, a lot of it is already burned up, and especially the cotton, it's thrown up that white flag of surrender, and then their gated crop for the most part looks really good.
3: Well, with the hot temperatures, that's certainly probably expected, unfortunately, but what can farmers do at this point?
8: At this point, they're just trying to maintain the irrigation. The biggest concern is the drawdown. Just on livestock wells, I've had to squeeze it down just to keep stream of water pumping into the tanks. And that's kind of the way it's going with irrigation. You know, you just keep squeezing these things down and hoping that you can get enough to finish up the crop. You know, I see a lot of irrigated crops that are starting to really pull down just because they're at max potential and needing as much irrigation as they can get. And they're really taking it out of the profile.
3: Regarding the stop tanks, how low are those levels at this point?
8: If it's a natural spring, they've gone down a little bit, but windmill, solar, though that's what I was referring to earlier, was a solar tank. And first time I've ever really had to squeeze it down, but had to squeeze it down just to get enough water to keep some type of flow.
3: Meanwhile, how are the cattle doing out on the pasture land?
8: Cattle look good. A lot of the pasture land, especially if it hasn't had any rain in the last couple of weeks, is starting to dry down. But if it's had rain, kind of stayed established out there. The livestock, for the most part, seems like they're looking good. But I know there are pastures where producers are pulling cattle off trying to find greener pastures.
3: From cattle to the crops, certainly challenging summer one way or the other.
8: This definitely has been a challenging summer. You know, I have a particular tank that, for the most part, at some point during the year has water in it. It's gone almost a complete year of being dry. So we're still in desperate need of rainfall. And we probably kind of forgot about it, especially if you drive around the area and you see some of these really good drip irrigated or sorghum or corn crops that are flourishing. We started way behind this year and with lack of moisture. So we knew it was going to be a struggle trying to get to the finish line if you were fortunate enough to get to that point. For the most part, a lot of producers never even got that shot just because there wasn't enough moisture there for germination and to get a crop established. So going into fall and winter, we're in desperate need of moisture. We're way behind as far as moisture is concerned. It's really going to be a hit on a lot of these producers because they still have those inputs in those crops, but nothing to show for it.
3: Eddie, thanks for your report today.
8: Thank you, Tom.
3: That's Eddie Griffiths. He is reporting for us today from the southern plains of West Texas. We close in East Texas. There, a wide variety of agricultural activity is ongoing, from produce harvest to the need for custom balers in hayfields. Here is James Duncan and Marshall.
7: In East Texas right now, it's just exactly what I said earlier, feast or famine. For hay producers, they say, well, we had plenty of rain, we got things going, we got a good first cutting. They were a little late in some areas. One of the things that we've run into, as I was talking to a producer this week, is we don't have enough guys with hay balers doing custom baling because most of your farms are dependent upon custom balers to get it done nowadays rather than own the equipment themselves. So that's a little bit of a drawback. And some of our hay had to stay standing a little longer than they like. One producer said, I've got 50 acres. I got to get it cut this week or it'll just be low quality and not hardly fit to feed. But it beats a snowball. So they look forward to going ahead and harvesting it anyway. Now that was cut around the 4th of July and just was really a good hay crop. But it needs moisture right now to regrow for that second cutting on those meadows. So we're looking for rain right now, looking for rain. Now, watermelons, I know you've heard all about that, and you know this is watermelon season, and it's the dog days of summer, and a good cool melon doesn't hurt anything. But, boy, that season is going by fast and furious also, and the melons are leaving the field readily, and we're just not that high in production, so we're running out of melons already in some spots to make it into the fall. So we'll have to watch that pretty close. Purple hull peas are being harvested still. So we had a good crop of those and things are really shaping up for the produce people. They've had a good summer, but it's about over with too. But get ready for the fall planting. If you hadn't already got some things going, you might need to think about that for just a little bit. Get everything set for hunting season too. We're already getting applications for our hunter's education courses over East Texas. So we're looking forward to a good season when deer season opens up. And it always is. We love it like that. We want it to be that way. And on the farm in East Texas, everything is wonderful. God is good. God is great. We just hope you have yourself a good fall coming. This is James Duncan from Marshall reporting for the Texas Farm Bureau Roundup.
3: That is our program for this week. Thank you very much for joining us. For everyone at Farm Bureau Roundup, I'm Tom Nicoletti, and this is the Texas Farm Bureau Radio Network.
9: Good morning. Now your hill country weather. I'm staff meteorologist James Cuffington. partly cloudy skies, hot for every Saturday, maybe an isolated afternoon thunderstorm, high in the mid-90s. Southeast winds 10 to 20 miles per hour. Clear skies, humid tonight, falling into the lower 70s. Southeast winds 10 to 15. Mostly sunny and hot, slight chance of a thunderstorm Sunday, high in the upper 90s. Partly cloudy, breezy for Monday, highs in the upper 90s.
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7: Good morning. Now your Hill Country weather. I'm staff meteorologist James Cuffington. Partly cloudy skies, hot for every Saturday. Maybe an isolated afternoon thunderstorm, the high in the mid-90s. Southeast winds 10 to 20 miles per hour. Clear skies, humid tonight, falling into the lower 70s. Southeast winds 10 to 15. Mostly sunny and hot, slight chance of a thunderstorm Sunday, the high in the upper 90s. Partly cloudy, breezy for Monday, highs in the upper 90s.
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And I worked them oil rigs on out in Odessa just to give her whatever she needs. But that girl, she run with an oil company bum, 'cause a diamond was not on her hand. 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Now I sit in my car

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Well, now she's in Fort Worth, and she's just giving birth.

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5: Good morning. Now your Hilton free weather. I'm staff meteorologist James Cuffington. Partly cloudy skies, hot for every Saturday. Maybe an isolated afternoon thunderstorm, the high in the mid-90s. Southeast winds 10 to 20 miles per hour. Clear skies, humid tonight, falling into the lower 70s. Southeast winds 10 to 15. Mostly sunny and hot, slight chance of a thunderstorm Sunday, the high in the upper 90s. Partly cloudy, breezy for Monday, highs in the upper 90s.
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3: Good morning. Now your Hill Country weather. I'm staff meteorologist James Cuffington. Partly cloudy skies, hot for every Saturday, maybe an isolated afternoon thunderstorm, the high in the mid-90s. Southeast winds 10 to 20 miles per hour. Clear skies, humid tonight, falling into the lower 70s. Southeast winds 10 to 15. Mostly sunny and hot, slight chance of a thunderstorm Sunday, the high in the upper 90s. Partly cloudy, breezy for Monday, highs in the upper 90s.
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1: Good morning. Now your Hill Country weather. I'm staff meteorologist James Cuffington. Partly cloudy skies, hot for every Saturday, maybe an isolated afternoon thunderstorm, the high in the mid-90s. Southeast winds 10 to 20 miles per hour. Clear skies, humid tonight, falling into the lower 70s. Southeast winds 10 to 15. Mostly sunny and hot, slight chance of a thunderstorm Sunday, the high in the upper 90s. Partly cloudy, breezy for Monday, highs in the upper 90s.
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makes a great sound behind me. Two of them have been with me for about 13 years. Here's Marshall Grant. From Jackson, Tennessee, W.S. Holland. And just recently joining our group from Tulsa, Oklahoma, Bob Wooten.

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2: Good morning. Now your Hill Country weather. I'm staff meteorologist James Cuffington. Partly cloudy skies, hot for every Saturday, maybe an isolated afternoon thunderstorm, the high in the mid-90s. Southeast winds 10 to 20 miles per hour. Clear skies, humid tonight, falling into the lower 70s. Southeast winds 10 to 15. Mostly sunny and hot, slight chance of a thunderstorm Sunday, the high in the upper 90s. Partly cloudy, breezy for Monday, highs in the upper 90s.
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1: Good morning. Now your Hill Country weather. I'm staff meteorologist James Cuffington. Partly cloudy skies, hot for every Saturday, maybe an isolated afternoon thunderstorm, the high in the mid-90s. Southeast winds 10 to 20 miles per hour. Clear skies, humid tonight, falling into the lower 70s. Southeast winds 10 to 15. Mostly sunny and hot, slight chance of a thunderstorm Sunday, the high in the upper 90s. Partly cloudy, breezy for Monday, highs in the upper 90s.
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3: Good afternoon. Now your Hill Country weather. I'm staff meteorologist James Covington. Isolated thunderstorms for Saturday afternoon. Partly cloudy and hot, down in the mid-90s. Southeast winds 10 to 20 miles per hour. Clear skies, humid tonight, falling into the lower 70s. Southeast winds 10 to 15. Mostly sunny and hot, slight chance of a thunderstorm Sunday, the high in the upper 90s. Partly cloudy, breezy for Monday, highs in the upper 90s.
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5: Good afternoon. Now your Hill Country weather. I'm staff meteorologist James Covington. Isolated thunderstorms for Saturday afternoon, partly cloudy and hot, high in the mid-90s. Southeast winds 10 to 20 miles per hour. Clear skies, humid tonight, falling into the lower 70s. Southeast winds 10 to 15. Mostly sunny and hot, slight chance of a thunderstorm Sunday, high in the upper 90s. Partly cloudy, breezy for Monday, highs in the upper 90s.
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2: 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That's what I was saying. 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
5: Good afternoon. Now your Hill Country weather. I'm staff meteorologist James Covington. Isolated thunderstorms for Saturday afternoon, partly cloudy and hot, high in the mid-90s. Southeast winds 10 to 20 miles per hour. Clear skies, humid tonight, falling into the lower 70s. Southeast winds 10 to 15. Mostly sunny and hot, slight chance of a thunderstorm Sunday, high in the upper 90s. Partly cloudy, breezy for Monday, highs in the upper 90s.
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1: Good afternoon. Now your Hill Country weather. I'm staff meteorologist James Covington. Isolated thunderstorms for Saturday afternoon, partly cloudy and hot, high in the mid-90s, southeast winds 10 to 20 miles per hour. Clear skies, humid tonight, falling into the lower 70s, southeast winds 10 to 15. Mostly sunny and hot, slight chance of a thunderstorm Sunday, high in the upper 90s, partly cloudy, breezy for Monday, highs in the upper 90s.
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1: Good afternoon. Now your Hill Country weather. I'm staff meteorologist James Covington. Isolated thunderstorms for Saturday afternoon, partly cloudy and hot, high in the mid-90s. Southeast winds 10 to 20 miles per hour. Clear skies, humid tonight, falling into the lower 70s. Southeast winds 10 to 15. Mostly sunny and hot, slight chance of a thunderstorm Sunday, high in the upper 90s. Partly cloudy, breezy for Monday, highs in the upper 90s.
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3: Hill Country weather. I'm meteorologist Scott Cook. We're going to be mostly clear tonight, a low of 73 degrees, and a light breeze out of the southeast. Sunny skies to kick off next week. Highs back up to 97 degrees, but we're feeling like we're in the triple digits. We'll have lows back down to 73 degrees Sunday night with mostly clear skies and winds out of the southeast. The sunny skies for a Monday afternoon with a high of 96 degrees, winds out of the south at 5 to 10 miles an hour.
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1: Now your Hill Country weather. I'm meteorologist Scott Cook. We're going to be mostly clear tonight, a low of 73 degrees and a light breeze out of the southeast. Sunny skies to kick off next week. Highs back up to 97 degrees, but we're feeling like we're in the triple digits. We'll have lows back down to 73 degrees Sunday night with mostly clear skies and winds out of the southeast. The sunny skies for a Monday afternoon with a high of 96 degrees, winds out of the south at 5 to 10 miles an hour.
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1: Now your Hill Country weather. I'm meteorologist Scott Cook. We're going to be mostly clear tonight, a low of 73 degrees and a light breeze out of the southeast. Sunny skies to kick off next week. Highs back up to 97 degrees, but we're feeling like we're in the triple digits. We'll have lows back down to 73 degrees Sunday night with mostly clear skies and winds out of the southeast. The sunny skies for a Monday afternoon with a high of 96 degrees, winds out of the south at 5 to 10 miles an hour.
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